Yes, yes. What matters is a matter of judgment. Scrub parts of who I wasn't then. Fuck with for substance. Short story, long circumference, no comforts. Skin crawling since I stepped out the covers. Big naps, the dream is where my crib's at. Reality been kidnapped, we'll get syntax. Words not lining right. 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

0: All the boys and girls, I got some true stories to tell. You're back outside, but they still lie. Whoa, yeah.
1: Take off the fufu, take off the cloud chase, take off the Wi-Fi. Take off the money phone, take off the car loan, take off the flex and the white loss. Take off the weird ass jewelry, I'ma take 10 steps, then I'm taking off top off. Take off them fabricated streams and the microwave memes, it's a real world outside. Take off your idols, take off the runway, take off the Cairo. Take off the Sandro, pay 5 days stay, take a quarter meal, hella follow. Take off the fuck flag, take off reception, take off the cop with the iPad. Take off the allure, take off the unsure, take off the decisions I lack. Take off the fake deep, take off the fake woke, take off the I'm broke, I care. Take off the gossip, take off the new logic, that if I'm rich, I'm real. Take off the should know, take off the doje, take off the Birkin bag. Take all that designer bullshit off and what do you have?

bloomer. Every story a mustard seed in an ashtray. I never left the petri dish and it's my last day. Hey, just an axon in a pathway. I was an acer tree, you were an evergreen. The winter wilted wonder, but our love will never fade. I spent 10,000 hours on 100,000 poems. Whisper words around the sun and dedicate them all to her. Drop my need to be a stoic, kicking leaves and squeeze the moment. The self is sort of flimsy, but this hope will never curb. So I might

Yeah, I spent 10,000 hours on 100,000 poems, whisper words around the sun and dedicate them all to her. Drop my need to be a stoic, kicking leaves and squeeze the moment. The self is sort of flimsy, but this hope will never curve. So I might bend, but I won't break. See, I might bend, but I won't break. I ain't flexing, I might

Yo, cut. Yeah, I got it. I wrote a lyric. Just tried to call you here, but you didn't pick up.